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That's Vita and Dysphoria on Wake and Bake. 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Crazy good. That's what that is, baby. Almost out of time here. Garbage Man will be in shortly to hold court. 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We need some human league, wouldn't you say?

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1: I've said this before. 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I won't go any deeper into that, as I'm sure I've ranted about spaghetti before. Sure I have. I'm 100% positive that in the however many years I've been on, I've mentioned how I don't really like spaghetti. Now, if you put a plate of spaghetti in front of me with some delicious sauce on it, maybe a meatball or two, I'm not going to turn it down. It's going in.

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I'll be back here next week for another rousing edition of Garbage Time, but don't you dare turn off that radio, because coming up right now,